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8: Turn left up the street, nothing but grey concrete and dead beats. Grab something to eat, Mackie D's or KFC. Only one choice in the city, dumb voice in my pity, now let's get to the nitty gritty. Tune reminds me of my first E, plight unique, still 16 and feeling horny. Point to the sky, feel free. 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All smiles, all easy. 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Mesmerizing tones, rising pianos, this is my zone, so stop cloning. Pick paper, scissors or stone. 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The name's European Bob, sorted. Anyway, have a dance now, see you later. Pleased to meet you, likewise, a pleasure. Sing, you all sing, sing.
9: We were just standing in my era home. We went on and on.
8: You all smile, you all sing.
9: We become heroes in the stars aligned.
8: You all sing, you all sing, sing. The night slowly fades and goes slow motion. All the commotion becomes floating emotions. Same piano loops over. Arms wave, eyes roll back and jaws fall open. 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Hours fly over. Sail round, diamonds and pearls. 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Discover new worlds. 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
0: You all sing, you all sing, sing. Out of respect for Johnny Walker, Paul Oakenfold, Nicky Holloway, Danny Rampling, and all the people who gave us these times. 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
0: You all sing, sing.
2: It's Brian Kent Shin, oh, The Streets, an album, original pirate material. They make Lanant Arai initially album Nua, August. My being Shiv, Eglanant on show, Nihilish and Nish, Radio and Liffa, August Liffy Sound, the Kenton Heron is Farlum on Bleen Chukacha, oh, on Kyoto show, Feng. So she on album Nua, Cali Crazy Feng.

an cuiban libh an fear seo seo é 24K Golden le City of Angels an cean seo as 2009.

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1: Can I be scared for the climate? Cause I am scared for the climate. Between the seas more, let's see the bees more. Can I be scared for the climate? Cause I am scared for the climate. While the dust storms are its seas warm, plastic seashores, the fishes need more. Can I be scared for the climate? Cause I am scared for the climate. And the brightness, it's a crisis. Crude hunter traps, destroyed habitats, plus the hurricanes, being baked in the sun. Can I be scared for the crisis? I'm scared for the crisis. Extreme winters, extreme weathers, they keep lying, they keep drilling, too much money, too much spilling. Can I be scared for the climate? Cause I am scared for the climate.

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Cause I am scared for the climate. 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Can anyone hear me? 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

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Ag techt suas ná Don't Fear the Night ó the Henry Girls agus Colin ó the Personal Vanity Project.

Sfeigen und Parolen le Sandau Dirach an sin di Andorin Bands Lumhain da hi o Mwernan Radio na Liffa Kate is a she punk a kahish FM. Bi am widget a kreile an funkhiol is radiki o himpel an vlik irhri tamud ag tusu mach san jarman hirsch an DDR in Juv ach baimud a dol har timpel na hachin ni steini anish sho party le Shran Kaffa agus NOT le Caltfront. Thank you.

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Feel the pulse and vibration and the rumbling fuss. 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

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Revolution Ahanagamak Your Guide to Revolution Gamanishgil Ahanagamak Sivlian fe kahar area sir fad agus rivishin an teranach o tibridorani ochuchus Elaine Howley an shin live as I saw it an cairn 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

0: 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Lena bhainis, Cade album in Einar a Cormac a Chuck D, autobiography of Mr. Chuck, freshen o meaning no cache, show a Mr. Chuck.
1: Yeah. Uh huh. 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Yeah. Miss your B, your slick. Line them up to you, your Bob. They call me Mister. I to you. This about report to the commission. 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

Chuck D, Erdus Anshin, Le Mr. Chuck, Una Kate Albin Hainer autobiography of Mr. Chuck, Roker Mock Druckablino Hin, Meaning Nukus Shea, Brandon Arthur Colum Dian Shin, Aaron Imelum Salim McGowan, Air 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Fall on Shin. Tracy and the Hulish of Girls vs. Boys, one album House of G vs. B. Let another drone in my head. Now on Anam Shin Shoshe, Jane of Almost Done Aaron and Prince, Another Lover Hole in Your Head. August Tom Lanarai, Nishna Kud, Pizzo Prince, Kurshe Mongo album, Sublation, Meaning Nokshe, album Jerenok, Air Kernini Warners, Tershe Mok, Chaos and Disorder, one album Shin, Kumkin Shin, I Like It There. Augustration on Kate album, Kurshe Mok, Lippe Della, Fuin Tedal Emancipation, Tonkin Shin, Alanan. One of Us, Squeeve Egg, Joan Osborne. There is my dirt mate, Prince, Oh Chaos and Disorder, August, I Like It There.

go Aaron on Chin o Prince o Truckplay and Win me no cachet er deuce on album Chaos and Disorder to the shift I Like It There orchestration on album Emancipation I Like It Aaron o John Osborne One of Us Brandon Rock and Cole o Truckplay and Win Aaron Emma Lumpsley Lee McGowan Air Radio Nificus Shape Punk Car FM Cushion the Carrock Lana Ryan issue go piece of own album Salt Spirit of Music Curly Kayla let Donald Lunny Arduce Paul Brady, Let the Rocks of Bourne, Augustration, Mairéad Ní Dóna, Let Shu La Rúin.

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His name is alive on Shin Led. 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Own album stars on ESP. Oh, truck a bean of him, me and the naked. 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August Hulishev, are and Clore, Nocta Kyol, O. Quad City DJs, Beck, Archers of Loaf. Local H, Chuck D, Girls Against Boys. Prince, Guy, I want a Prince. Paul Brady, Maureen O'Donnell, August Irlo Lenard. Christy Moore, Patrick Street. His name is alive on Chin, August Dolomachle, Amy Ribby, on album Diary of a Mod Housewife, Led Downside of Love. Gumwis Gunkay Navigation, I'm Salim McGowan, Aaron Emil, a Radio and Lifficate, a Shape, Punkakar, FM, and Up. Fondling a Radio and Lifficate, Jean K. Chocnella, Gimmer of Galea, Seofada, August Boston, Aaron.

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sin an Dan Shake ar Carnini Mahogany Records ra sin chu siomh MJ Michael Jackson agus baby bhí mine George Benson Turner Love Around agus George Duke Reach Out ra sin ar dús grúpa de ranam poeta etiquette nó poetique agus cean de ranam Soul Melody an Yamhu Mix shift on chin Tathuke let on a Gurm Clo and show air radio lifa Kate to shape on caravan towards Saltos and Kyol and Glorinox. I'm so on to live. Good evening, I'm trying to shoot that.

Mr. Fingers on Chin, agus Bring Down the Walls, Cernini Tracks Records. Sin could have seen Fresh and Can. Cooper Can on Larry Heard, Black Society. Just Another Lonely Day, agus What About This Love? Shame George Benson, The World Is a Ghetto. On Gurm Clo, Onshot, Air Radio Lificate to Shape, Punk a Car, Give the Horse Race a Dan Up, Sibling Go to Fagur, Tort, Assault Us and Kill, Onshot Live. Good day, Onshot.

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